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I know a citadel's in rome.

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My heart jumped BPM. 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Doctor stared at the floor. 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

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He said, no. I said, what? 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

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And I began to get very nervous. 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Doctor turned to me and said, doesn't look good. 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

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I said I don't want no pills. And he pulled the gizmo out of his ear. 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
1: Cow, cow, cow, cow, cow, cow, cow, cow, cow, cow, cow, cow, cow, cow, cow, cow, cow, cow, cow, cow, cow, cow, cow, cow, cow, cow, cow, cow, cow, cow, cow, cow, cow, cow, cow, cow, cow, cow, cow, cow, cow, cow, cow, cow, cow, cow, cow, cow, cow, cow, cow, cow, cow, cow, cow, cow, cow, cow, cow, cow, cow, cow, cow, cow, cow, cow, cow, cow, cow, cow, cow, cow, cow, cow, cow, cow, cow, cow, cow, 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cow, cow, cow, cow, cow, cow, cow

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0: know we're carrying a bomb of so much power, got a good chance of ending the war in one go.
1: What is it, Colonel? Some kind of chemist's nightmare?
0: Nope, that's not it.
1: Some kind of physicist's nightmare?
0: That's closer.
1: You say, Colonel? Are we splitting atoms today?
0: Yes, we are.

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The Americans had deliberately avoided firebombing Hiroshima so they could measure the precise effects of the atom bomb.

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The first one to do this was Alexei Leonov. 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

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My heart jumped BPM. BPM rolled over BPM. 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

0: next song. 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All he cares about is if he can get that money for you. 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
1: you talking loud and saying nothing for the dollars.
2: You're better off quitting, start working blue collar. 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
1: When y'all suckers gonna learn how this rap shit goes. 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Rap about his clothes with fake ass stories and hoes. How we shined up his rival foes.
2: Like I ain't heard that story before. I had it up to here with the black on black. Cause that shit is worse than the clan attack. Some niggas brain lack, common sense, common knowledge and confidence. We trying to put a stop to your whack incompetence.
1: Once we come through,
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1: Y'all talking loud, but y'all saying nothing.
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1: They're trying to wild out like David Ruffin.
3: Oh,
1: them some niggas let the money control the soul and flip their goals, ended up in holes.
0: Some niggas is using this art form like jazz music. It don't matter to some rappers. They just wanna make a money, planet clock figures. We tryna climb ladders. You talking about pulling triggers, talking about your life, no matter here.
1: When we roll through, see the Quasimodo auxiliary. Lord Quas, father of invention, you mentioned we.
0: The beat conductor.
1: Hit you like high consciousness. 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

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He was a farmer, he had a dog, his name was Bobby Bingo. Kissinger, a book about whom I read yesterday. He was a farmer, he had a dog, his name was Bobby Bingo.

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Has that ever occurred to you? Hey!

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1: That's when I got blown.

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So according to his theory, he thinks that there were actually devices that

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I said, you know, we've had such terrible loss of life. Maybe the smartest thing to do is pull it. And they made that decision to pull. And then we watched the building collapse.

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Yesterday. 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

is for you, GPO. Yet we're not meaning it. 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Found dead in our flats, with all and all, with all alive. A little hopes, miserable loves. This song is for you, GPO. 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We're only playing to be still, not to be found dead and stinking. Found dead in our flats, with all and all, with all our lives. A little hopes, miserable loves. This song is for you,